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Boys, huh? Gary Puckett and the Union Gap. Columbia record label in 1968. A smash for him and the guys. Lady Willpower. We're Philly Gold Radio. I'm Andy Bobo here with Jimmy D. Good to have you on board at Andy Bobo Radio at yahoo.com. Nice to hear from you on the email there.

that's a pretty good idea. It's all small talk, you know. It's all small talk. Don't worry about what the people say. 1964, they're the Dixie Cups, and people say, I'm Andy Bobble here for Jimmy D. Jimmy is back tomorrow morning, and this is where all of the good songs have gone. Tell a friend. 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Here's

0: 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We've got it all together for you.
1: My summer love. Ruby and the Romantics there at PGR. We're Philly Gold Radio. I'm Andy Bobo here for Jimmy D. Good morning. Live out of Philadelphia and here in the USA at 20 minutes past the top of the hour, Eastern Time. We have a sunny sky outside looking great, looking beautiful as a matter of fact. I just stepped outside a few moments ago to check the conditions and I kind of like what I see. It's going to be a nice day, a little bit breezy. It's going to be cool, man. It's going to be all right. We're heading up to a nice 81 degrees in Center City. Now, how about down along the shore, huh? Yeah, you're going to have temperatures there up near 80 degrees, and it's going to be sunshine for you throughout the day today. What else can we add to that?
2: Beach Report.
3: The water temperature is in the 70s. The sun will shine. So grab your picnic lunch, your suntan lotion, and don't forget your best gal. And a swimming will go-go.
1: Go-go, baby. Yeah, with that surf temperature right now, it's 76 degrees.
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5 past the top of the hour, live with Andy Baldwin for Jimmy D. Frankie Avalon out of Philadelphia in 1959. And hey, Venus, he did a disco version of that years later, and that was also very popular on the disco charts. Yeah, we do all of that stuff right here at Philly Gold Radio. 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Tasty stuff there, baby. I'm enjoying my coffee. Speaking of tasty stuff, how's your coffee this morning over there in Thorndale? Kathy and George, good morning. Good to have you on board. Always a delight to hear from you. And she puts together always such a beautiful little message my way. It's very nice. And I also heard from Bobby P and AC. That's Atlantic City, of course. And both of you guys are telling me this morning that we lost somebody at age 82 yesterday, a star of the Donna Reed Show, a lady who appeared in Girl Happy. What was the other couple of movies with Elvis that she appeared in? Clambake and Spin Out. Yeah, I'm talking about Shelley Fabre. Shelley Fabre is gone, but not forgotten. Yeah, rest in peace, Shelley. Shelley Fabre passed away yesterday, and she was 82 years old. Do you remember in 1962 she had this song?

Boogum. Boogum Boogum song in 1967. Man, where do they get titles like that, huh? And the words to it. That's Brenton Wood on Philly Gold Radio with Andy Valvo. We are live. It's Monday morning here in August, and good to hear from you at the email, andyvalvoradio@yahoo.com. Yeah, andyvalvoradio@yahoo.com. We've got them all here. It's the only oldie station you'll ever need. At the bottom of the hour now. Yeah, we're looking at about 28 away from the top. And today in Philadelphia, it's back to school. Back to school for the Philadelphia School District this morning.

0: why is everybody always picking on me?
1: Good question. Hey, why is everybody always picking on him? Back in 1959, they are the Coasters on Atlantic Records and Charlie Brown. We are Philly Gold Radio. I'm Andy Vallo here for Jimmy D on a Monday morning in the summertime. Every Monday through the summer. Bob Lind here from 1960.

Hey, Chris, how are you, man? How are those sunflowers? Yeah, my man Chris over in Plymouth Meeting checking in. He said, I dig that Bob Lynn thing you just played. I'm digging that you're out there checking us out this morning, Chris. I know you're busy out there and driving that great big limousine, the big black limousine, as Elvis would say. Oh, and by the way, he is one heck of a chef. He is the sous chef in Plymouth Meeting. I might as well say Pennsylvania. Hey, you remember when we went to Knicks down in South Philadelphia and we went to the Phillies game? Speaking of the Phillies, Chris, huh? Are they doing it? Oh, my goodness. They're full of surprises this season for us, right? Oh, man. Go, go, Phillies!

Got one of the memories here on Philly Gold Radio for sure. That goes back in time in 1961. Jive 5 is the name of the group, and Eugene Pitt is the lead singer of that group and does such a great job on that smash in the Philly area called Oh, My True Story. How about the Four Seasons? Yeah, I got a message here that says, Frankie Valli isn't doing so well these days. I know, he's, what is he, 92 now? And I know, I remember meeting Frankie Valli. Frankie Valli at the Playboy Club when it was opened in Atlantic City. And that was some kind of a night. That was a real nice time. And by the way, I did catch the Four Seasons with Frankie Valli on the Steel Pier way, way back in time.

0: Nice song on a nice morning. Hey, good stuff from the Five Satins. Freddie Parris, the lead singer on that. 1956 on the charts within the still of the night. We're Philly Gold Radio, and that goes out to Tom. Tom and Fox Chase, good to hear from you on the email. 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Pleasure to hear from you, Tom. And I hope all goes well for you today on a Monday, this 24th day in August. And with a bright, beautiful, sunny sky ahead of us today in the Philadelphia area, it's going to reach a real nice 81 degrees this afternoon along Boathouse Road.
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You found the best. We are Philly Gold Radio out of Philadelphia here in the USA at PGR. Andy Bottle here for Jimmy D this Monday morning and every Monday morning. Now, we've got Labor Day. Labor Day is coming up, and it's going to be 2 weeks away from today. It comes in late this year, right? So we're going to be here next Monday, Labor Day. I'm going to take off, and then I don't know where I'm going to go. I'm going to take off. Take off. All right. I'm going to take off. Anyway, we have next Monday, and then we have the two following Mondays. That's officially summertime, and we'll see what happens beyond that. You never can tell around here. You know, it's Andy Bottle on Philly Gold Radio. I take care of business for Jimmy when I can. It's always a delight. Let me take you back to the summer of 1969, the beginning of my career. Good morning, Dave Arrow from St.

0: We've got the music that brings back your memories. We're Philly Gold Radio. Tell a friend. Swinging Medallions there in 1966. And Double Shot of My Baby's Love. Hey, on the Dio record label, his name is Joe Tex. I got you. Now, hey, man, who's going to take the baby with the skinny legs? Tell me about it, Joe.
1: Say it, man. Don't walk ahead of that woman like she don't belong to you. Just cause her got them little skinny legs, you know that ain't no way to do. You didn't act like that when you had it home behind closed doors. All right. Now you act like you're ashamed of the woman.

0: skinny legs and all. That's right. Keep on walking, baby. Show you what I'm talking about. Listen to this. Now, who'll take the woman with the skinny legs? Stand right there, baby. I'm going to give you away in a minute. Come on, somebody, please take the lady with the skinny legs.
1: I don't know.
0: Now, y'all know the lady with skinny legs got to have somebody, too, now.
1: I don't know.
0: Well, somebody, please take the lady with the skinny legs, please.
2: Hey, Joe.
0: Yeah, Bobby.
2: Why don't you take
0: her? Shut up, fool. I don't want no woman with no skinny legs. Look here. I thought about giving this woman a Clyde, but no. So I know the kind of women Clyde like.

Let's keep on.

Phil Dio and the Rondells on the Heritage record label, and a hit in 1969 for them called May I. We're PGR. I'm Andy Bobble. We're here for Jimmy D. It's Monday morning, August 24th. Yeah, summertime. Good stuff happening here in Thorndale. I did not forget you. I know you think I forgot you, but I've been working on trying to pull this up to play it for you right now. It's 8 minutes now past the top of the hour. Let's send this out to Kathy and George by Dion and the Belmonts.

often imitated, but we're never duplicated. We're Philly Gold Radio. There's only one out of Philadelphia with Andy Baldwin here for Jimmy D this morning. Dion and the Belmonts by request for Thorndale. Kathy and Georgia got your song there by Sandy. Okay, 10 minutes now past the top of the hour. We're moving right along here this morning. Here's a great tune. Oh, I was listening on Saturday evening, and there he was, Mike Carr with The Best By Far, live here on Philly Gold Radio. You check him out if you haven't done so already, because he's got a super show. I'll tell you, it was so good this past Saturday evening. I enjoyed every moment of it. And Jordan and the Fascinations are here.

you remember Not Three Times and Candida. That's Dawn with Tony Orlando, of course, and Summer Sand, a great song from back in the day. I remember playing that thing when it was on the charts and I was on the air in Atlantic City at Merv Griffin Station, WMID, at 1340 AM. Yeah, the Jersey Giant. Good old memories here. That's what we've got for you on Philly Gold Radio with our music. 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And we're here for Jimmy. Jimmy D is back tomorrow morning, every morning, 7 to 10 a.m. Jimmy D's on board. He's our captain of the ship. He's our quarterback. Quarterback! A-G-L-E-S. All right. Here's Maxine Brown. It's 1964, and it's Oh No!

0: This is where all the good songs have gone. And when you hear Maxine Brown, Oh No, Not My Baby, 64, you know you're listening to, go ahead, say it, shout it out, Philly Gold Radio, Andy Vollo and Philly Gold Radio, PGR. Hey, Brigantine under the old bridge there, man, I tell you, Rum Point Pub days, the Brigantine Castle, the Brigantine Hotel. Yeah, 14th Street and the Beach Bikini Contest with Andy Vollo playing host in the Sunday afternoons and people coming down from the Philadelphia area to see the Bikini Contest. Do they still have anything like that going on down there? I doubt it. I doubt it. Those were good old days, I gotta tell you. When you can go, whistle at the girl. You can't do that today. Don't whistle. Don't whistle. Yeah, they get you. Hey, man, what are you doing? What are you saying? All right, enough of that stuff, AV playing gravy. Sunny and nice today. We're going up to 81 degrees in Center City, where the man stands 37 feet tall on top of Center City, Philadelphia City Hall. William Penn on top of that hat. 81.
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the Atlantic record label. They're the Rascals, of course, on Lee Felix, Felix Cavalieri in 1968. There was that chart buster called It's a Beautiful Morning. And if you're a crossing guard, you'll find that it's a beautiful morning for the Philadelphia School District today. I hope that the, you know, the job out there isn't going to be too stressful for you on your first day in the Philadelphia. Oh, look at this. I got an email from Dawn. Dawn and Dave over in Newtown Square. Her summer's almost over. She's a crossing guard there for St. Anastasia. She's going to have a new spot there, huh? All right. A block down, a new corner. There it is. Westchester Pike and Valley View Drive. Westchester Pike and Valley View Drive. So next week on Monday morning, she starts her job. And hello, Dave. Good to hear from you guys over there in Newtown Square. Dawn and Dave at Philly Gold Radio. Surely I love you. Roscoe Gordon here now.

60 seconds can take care of business there. Tavares on Capitol Records in 75. It only takes a minute, girl. At Philly Gold Radio, Andy Bottle for Jimmy D. Monday mornings through the summer. We've got a couple more to go. The exception to the rule will be Labor Day Monday, and that's 2 weeks from this morning. So keeping that in mind, we're here with you next Monday, and then Labor Day comes, and I'm not going to be on board. But then the following two Mondays, it's summertime still, and I'm with you on Philly Gold Radio for Jimmy D. Jimmy is here every morning, Monday through Friday, 7 to 10 a.m. Sunday morning, as well as Wednesday evening. You know who's here. Yeah, 49 years, Elvis and friends. Rockin' Ron Cade takes care of that business. James Burton's birthday was on Friday, and he's 87 years old. That's the spotlight. He's got that spotlight on Big James Burton, JB. 1,000 concerts anchoring Elvis's return to the live performing in Vegas and on tour. Yeah, James Burton served as their band leader to the TCB band, and the guitarist for Elvis's famous backing group, TCB Band, took care of business with that. Keep that in mind and join him on Wednesday evening if you missed it yesterday morning. It's live on Sunday morning. Elvis and Friends on Philly Gold Radio. The king is gone, but he is not.

The biggie, Elvis Presley right there on RCA Records and Suspicious Minds in 1969. JB, James Burton, in 1969 with the TCB band, joined Elvis. And, man, the rest is history. He took it right up to the very end with the King of Rock and Roll. And that's to be heard on Wednesday evening as a spotlight for James Burton, whose birthday was Friday, 87 now. And that would be Wednesday evening. You get to check that out again here on Philly Gold Radio at 7 p.m. with Rockin' Ron Cade, Elvis and Friends. Okay, now, I did mention earlier, and I did play Shelley Fabre. She was in three of Elvis's movies, Clam Bake's been out, and what was the other one? Girl Happy. Oh, yes. And she was on the Donna Reed Show. Well, gone but not forgotten. I'll do it again a little later on. I might play that song again. Johnny Angel. Shelley Fabre is gone before us. She was 82 years old. Yesterday she passed away. Another person passed away over the weekend. A key person to the Motown group. And her name is probably not recognized by you, but Janie Bradford was hired by Berry Gordy to be the receptionist at Motown. She went, I think it was Friday or Saturday, 87 years old. Now, Janie Bradford, as a receptionist for Berry Gordy, Berry realized, I've got something good going on here with Janie Bradford. She helped him write several songs and went on to write other songs for other artists. But this particular song is the one that put Motown on the map, the very first song by Barrett Strong, co-written by the late Janie Bradford at 87. She's gone now. I'm sure you remember this. 1960. The Motown. Hey, good morning, John. John's over there in Conshohocken checking in. Honda Parts Department. Thanks for being on board this morning. Andy Bobble Radio at yahoo.com is the email address.

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Andy Baldo here with Jimmy D every Monday through the summer, and that's Teresa Lindsay and Gotta Find a Way at 16 minutes away from the top of the hour, live on a Monday morning in August, summertime. Hey, these are the Encounters, and don't stop now.

What a beautiful piece of music that is. You are everything to me. The Cadillacs at Philly Gold Radio. I'm Andy Valdo. We're here for Jimmy D. It's Monday morning, and good to have you on board here throughout the summer on Monday mornings. It is 11 minutes away from the top of the hour. Just got a message from Vicky. Vicky down there in Quarryville. How are those drums coming along there, huh? Man, I tell you, you are really something. You take up the challenge, and you meet the challenge, and you take care of it and do a good job at it. So we're talking about my old friend from many, many, many years ago in Absecon, New Jersey, where she set a record for the Guinness Book of World Records in go-go dancing, Nitro, and as a belly dancer, Sabra Starr. Yeah, two times in the Guinness Book of World Records. Oh, hey, Vicky, remember Maze Landing, huh? Remember Sunshine Bar? Oh!

0: Chewbop, Chewbop from the Mighty Dells in the background of Barbara Lewis on Atlantic Records in 63. And that is Hello, Stranger at Philly Gold Radio. It's a Monday morning with Andy for Jimmy. And here we are 24 days into the month of August on a bright, beautiful morning outside in Philadelphia. Well, there are some clouds moving through. They'll get out of the way eventually. And we'll have a beautiful day ahead of us with sunshine. A little bit of a breeze is possible. We'll expect that. And the high will go up to, along Jerry Blavitt Way on South Broad Street, 81 degrees.
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Jimmy is back tomorrow morning, 7 to 10 a.m. On the weekdays, you've got Jimmy D, the captain of our ship. He's our quarterback. Quarterback! Hey, it's that time of the year, right? Eagles are doing their thing. And the Phillies, man. Oh, what a nice surprise. Oh, man. I better not say too much about that. Ah, we want to keep that going, right? Get that happening and move right along, guys. Do your thing and do it the way you know best. Here's Roy Orbison on the Monument record label and Blue

Vibrations, and that's called the Watusi from 1961, a very popular tune that gets the folks out here on the dance floor. And speaking of Monday morning workout time, I'm hoping that you're enjoying the music and working out to it this morning with Andy Valdo for Jimmy D. I've got something here for the guys over there in Lansdale. Good morning, Lansdale. My buddy, my pal from the Lansdale Warehouse on Broad Street. That's Paul. Oh, our thoughts and prayers are with Grumpy Hal. We hope he gets much better and we get to see him again real soon. He's not doing too good these days, folks. My man, Grumpy Hal, he's all right. Let's get it together, man. For Paul and the Kiwanis Club in Lansdale, the Royal Philharmonic Orchestra is in the background. Nice mix here with the Beach

of the Sunshine State. Cornelius Brothers and Sister Rose, Too Late to Turn Back Now, takes us back to 1972, along the shore with Andy Vavo on the airwaves at the Jersey Giant.

Tell a friend. You know where all of the good songs have gone. 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Andy Baldo for Jimmy D every Monday morning throughout the summer. His name is Chuck Jackson. The song...

1969. That's Lou Christie, and I'm going to make you mine. Philly Gold Radio. It's Andy Volvo here every Monday morning for Jimmy D. It's PGR, Philly Gold Radio. 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Let's bring it on home to Philadelphia for the late, great Junior Perillo with the 4 J's.

0: What a cool song. Yeah. My. I like that. My love. Fabulous for Junior Perullo, the late Junior Perullo on lead with that out of Philadelphia. 21 past the top of the hour. We are live. It's Monday morning, and it's sunny skies that are going to be with us through the day today, and a little breezy and nice in Center City, Philadelphia, along the, let's make it the Independence Mall. Independence Mall hits a high this afternoon, 81 degrees.
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0: clay. People, let me tell you what he did with just a
1: 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Yeah, great stuff there from Gene McDaniels in 61. It's Philly Gold Radio. AV, play the gravy. Andy Bobble for Jimmy D every Monday throughout the summer on a hot August morning here. Well, it's a nice out. It's not hot. It could be worse, right? Yeah, we've had some hot stuff around here. 6 heat waves already this summer. Let's bring it on home to Philadelphia. Russell Tompkins Jr., the Stylistics with...

Joe Turner right there, the boss of the blues, Carina, Carina. It's Philly Gold Radio. I'm Andy Vollo for Jimmy D. Every Monday morning through the summer at 27 away from the top of the hour. Live out of Philly on this Monday morning. Let's go back to 1962 for the Dazzling Drifters. Every

smile when my little girl is smiling. From 1962 on Atlantic Records, The Dazzling Drifter is at 24, away from the top of the hour. We have more great music coming your way in the midday at the top of the hour. And then at 3 o'clock this afternoon, it's time for Memories of the Geeter. Jerry Blavitt, every day, Monday through Thursday at 3 and Friday at 4 p.m. Okay, I did mention earlier, I did play this song, and I want to do it again now. And that is that in the motion pictures that Elvis Presley had, three of them, had Shelley Fabre, yeah, Clam Bake, Spin Out, Girl Happy. Shirley, I'll tell you, we lost her. Yeah, Shelley Fabre, I mean. And she was only 82 yesterday. She's gone. I also mentioned that Janie Bradford of Motown, she co-wrote Money, That's What I Want, and helped Berry Gordy with a lot of success. She was 87 years of age. But getting back to Shelley Fabre and Johnny Angel, you remember this in 1962?

three Elvis movies and a star on the Donna Reed Show on television, Shelley Fabre. And that hit song in 62, Johnny Angel, 82 years of age, is gone. She passed away yesterday. At Philly Gold Radio with Andy Vollo for Jimmy D. A couple of birthdays here to mention this morning. We have Ernest Wright, who was, I guess he's still with them, Little Anthony and the Imperials. They make occasional appearances these days. Little Anthony does. 85 years old. Happy birthday, Ernie. Ernest Wright of the famed Imperials with Little Anthony. How about Jeffrey Daniels? He sang with the group Shalimar. Okay, who's Shalimar? They had a hit record in the 70s, the second time around. That was a disco thing going on there. So happy birthday, Jeffrey Daniels, and many more. Jeffrey Daniel is 71 years today. And from the Shy Lights, this guy, Marshall Thompson. Happy birthday, and many more, Marshall. Marshall Thompson from the Shy Lights, 84 years old today.

0: And now, ladies and gentlemen.
1: Today, August 24th, 1962. 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

0: Oh, yeah, that is so cool. That is Jackie Wilson on Brunswick Records and All My Love. We're Philly Gold Radio. I'm Andy Vollo for Jimmy D on Mondays throughout the summer. We've got next Monday together, and then the following Monday is going to be off time for me because that's Labor Day weekend. But I return for the following two Mondays because it's still officially summertime 2026. Good to hear from you, Marty. Marty's checking in here just now, and Marty is in beautiful, historic downtown Gettysburg. That's Marty Mummert, and you got to check out that website if you can't head over there to Baltimore Street and personally say, "Hey, Marty, Andy Bobble's business. He's taking care of business for you." All right, I'll tell you what, Marty, I've got to get something in here for you if I can do that between now and the top of the hour. And look who just checked in. He's out there walking along. He likes to walk. Ah, my man, Bobophonic Bob. How have you been, man? Bobophonic Bob from Hunting Park. Checking in with Andy Vollo Radio at yahoo.com. Good to hear from you there on the email address, Andy Vollo Radio at yahoo.com. Oh, we got a sunny sky coming at us. You might not think so, because if you step outside right now, we get some clouds, but they're going to move out of the picture. It'll become sunny and nice, and the high this afternoon, they're along, we'll call it the Navy Yard. Down in the Navy Yard, 81 degrees. It's a happy first day of school for the Philadelphia School District.
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Yeah, we call her Riri. Aretha Franklin in 1968 on Atlantic Records, and Sweet Sweet Baby at Philly Gold Radio.

Great song from Jigsaw. 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It's Philly Gold Radio. Andy for Jimmy. 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

Wow, looking up at the old clock on the wall. It's time for AV, Bay McGravy, to split the scene and leave it clean. You have a nice day and a nice night. And, of course, a safe week ahead. We'll be back next Monday morning for Jimmy D. We're taking care of Mondays all summer long, 7 to 10 a.m. And Jimmy is back tomorrow morning, 7 to 10. He'll be here Tuesday through Friday.

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1: Oh, wow.
0: Matt Carr with a Best Buy Bar. Mike Carr. I'm sorry about that, Mike. I keep doing that. Mike Carr, he has the Best Buy Bar. And he is doing a great job live on Saturday nights. If you haven't caught him yet, make note and join him this coming Saturday night, 7 p.m. Good job. Nice music. Sunday morning, live, as well as this coming Wednesday evening with a spotlight on the lead guitarist, James Burton.
1: Oh, wow.
0: Yeah, Jim Burton. It's his birthday. He's 87 as of Friday. Spotlight there from Ron Cade, Elvis and Friends. 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
7: Well, ladies and gentlemen, how are you? Are you ready? Hey, baby. Baby, and I'm thinking of you. Hey, baby, and I'm thinking of you. For the next 2 hours, let me entertain you. Music that's been a part of our lives. A lady by the name of Ree, not Aretha. Ree. That's what her friends called her.

No matter where you may be, it is the music that's reaching your ear. Hello to my man, Jimmy. Talking about the gang down at the Old House Pub, my man Jimmy Bennett. Yes, Jimmy, what you've done in Seattle, turned the whole town around. But my man Louis down there in Hamilton, what you do with Our Lady of Mount Carmel Feast and Festival is amazing, with the whole

You heard me say, every time this young lady would take a song which was a hit by somebody else, man, when she did it her own way, it was Aretha Franklin, and sometimes she forgot who had the original.

You know, I don't know if you realize this, but the last show that he did right before he passed away in December of 1966 was on my TV show on Channel 6. Passed away that December of 66 in a plane crash, man. Otis Redding, man, was something else. He was a day tripper and a night stalker.

0: This is the book that had the New York Post saying it's required reading, and the one that everyone's been talking about. It's the true story of the Geeter, Jerry Blavitt, The Friendships, Sammy Davis Jr., Frank Sinatra, Don Rickles, Little Richard, Fats Domino, Frankie Valli, and the true story of his relationship throughout the years with the man who wrote the introduction to You Only Rock Once, Dick Clark. The amazing career of the rebel jock who has persevered through all kinds of obstacles and has kept the music alive. The reviews have been amazing. 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
1: Thank you very much. I mean, if you got a copy of the book, I want to thank you for reading the book, because everything in that book is absolutely true. Now, Aretha. Aretha, are you ready now? She's live in Paris. It was 1968.

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Well, let me tell you about my man Chad, his lovely wife, Susan, and the little bakers, Louis, you got Anthony, and you got Joe. 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

0: Say it again.
1: Yeah, I'm doing that. That's me. I'm snapping. Get it? Hey, Ray, can you snap? Go ahead. Got to get you into my life. All right, now that ease off on it right now, you know. That's it, you see? Now, out there driving along, don't do that if you got your hand on the wheel. I do that. My little grandson says, Papa, Papa, Papa, Papa, Papa. My little great-grandson, I go, he said, Papa, Papa. it is good to have you with me. Oh, by the way, Frank Jeter is now listening to me, and he's on vacation. But he's coming back tonight, ladies and gentlemen. So if you have a problem, and by the way, he really doesn't take a vacation. He's got people working for him. So if you've got a problem, they call him, they go for him, they know exactly what to do. Because it's Jeter Electric. They've been in business for 36 years, 24-7. The finest electrician in the entire South Jersey area. 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His name is Frank Jeter. Jeter Electric. My name is the Jeter. It is the Jeter Gold Radio Network. Story, David Ruffin. Tell the story, David.

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0: as you know, that was the original.
1: Oh, won't you go away?
0: Years later,
1: wish you
0: a group called The Happenings will take the same song and do it with a little cha-cha beat.

You know, Steve Lawrence was a gigantic nightclub artist, but Carole King and Jerry Goffin made him a teenage idol. The Geeter, music that you hear no place else on the Geeter Go Radio Network. This was a gigantic French hit by Edith Piaf.

0: This is the Gear, the big boss for the Big Cat Sauce, Jerry Blavitt. And let's go back before gaming, when Atlantic City was the playground of the world, when the whole family would walk on the boardwalk and play all those great games in the arcades. It's happening all over again when the Showboat presents the largest arcade on the East Coast, the Lucky Snake Arcade and Sports Bar, with over 300 arcade games, including those vintage games from the 80s up to the latest and greatest in virtual reality. We even have an 18-hole miniature golf course, and would you believe, 4 duck pin bowling lanes and the largest sports bar in Atlantic City, consisting of over 120 screens. 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Dance you will. 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And on Thursdays, it's Bally's, the hottest beach party on the boardwalk from 4 to 6. 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And Saturday, the hottest dance party at the shore. So plan to dance the night away with yours truly, the Gator, for summer fun as we dance the night away. Dance, dance, dance. And it's hard to believe, ladies and gentlemen, this weekend and next weekend, it's it, Labor Day weekend. Amazing. An amazing, amazing summer. And the wonderful thing is that people from all over the world, because of all of this modern jazz, you see us doing it on Mixcloud, and you see us all over the world. And we have people that came in from Arizona last weekend, even though the weather was terrible on a Saturday night. I mean, rain, the streets were flooded, but yet people came. And that's the secret, people coming together for music, all ages. And it's been like that. And this season, without a doubt, has been the most amazing season. You talk about crowds, and that's the wonderful thing. People need music to keep it all together, and that's exactly what we do.
1: I'll be alone each and every night. While you're away, don't forget to write.
0: See you in September. Memories will be open on Saturday nights.

see you in September. You know, the original is by the Tempos. That is the version by the Happenings. It is the Geeter, Gold Radio Network. Ronnie Isley. Who could ever doubt my love?

0: could have a doubt in my mind, though. You know that that is the original version.
1: But what happened is that Berry Gordy pulled that and had the Supremes do it. And that's one of the reasons that Ronnie Isley said, listen, we ain't going to record for Motown anymore. And they started their own label, T-Neck label, Music. Oh, boy. Hey, Shy Lights.

0: my pal, Marshall. Shy Lights.
1: Eugene Rick.
0: Oh, girl. Out of Chicago. You saw them at the Kimmel Center. And we're going to be bringing them back again. Yes, the Kimmel Center will relight. When we do it, Jerry and Friends, January the 22nd.

Hello, my buddy Frank Gito. You know Frank Gito? Great electrician. 36 years he's been in business down at the shore. If you need him, give him a call. 609-823-8377.

0: girl. 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But this was the hit. And then followed with, have you seen her? 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You don't understand. 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
1: I want to be.
0: Your lover man.
1: Your lover man.
0: Listen to the way he delivers the lyric, the voice.

I love the way he did. Take that breath. His name is Bobby Freeman. You're listening to The Gator on the Gator Go Radio Network. I'll take a break. I'll be back.

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0: 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But the voice, David Blatt,
1: the original.

the American. The original lead singer, Dave Trainor. Then, David Black. Couldn't be David Black, so became Jay Black. Anthony, I want you to

0: and down the entire Jersey coast. You're listening right now. Nighttime, down at the shore. It is cool, 98.3. Cruising 92.1 from 5 o'clock to 7 o'clock. And, of course, I don't have to tell you, summertime. We are all over at a place called Memories in Margate. We are in Seattle City with my man Jimmy Bennett.
1: Once you have found her, never let her go.
0: Once you have found her, never ever let her go. From South Pacific, again the voice, Jay, David Blatt, Jay Black. You will.

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1: You may think you know the Geeter, Jerry Blavitt, from radio or television. But do you know the real life story? How it began from his childhood, growing up in the streets of South Philadelphia. Through all the years, his friendships and the incredible journey taking him to where he is today. It's all in You Only Rock Once. Read about Sammy Davis Jr., Frank Sinatra, with quotes from Berry Gordy, Don Rickles, Smokey Robinson, Frankie Valli. Along with the book's introduction by Dick Clark, the New York Post says this is required reading and is still a number one bestseller. It's the true story of the Geeter, the story of America, when you were able to follow your dreams and passion. 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
4: Hi, this is Don Rickles. I'm a personal friend of Jerry Blavitt. Continue to watch Jerry Blavitt. Watch him soon, because there's some talk.
0: My old friend Don Rickles. You read the book, you will find out at the age of 16, I was with Danny and the Juniors. Then at 17, I became Don Rickles' valet. And at 19, I was on my way. How many times can you take a classic and re-record it?

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2: And see my buddy Paulie, and did it, see my buddy Franny. 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Now you get the Manhattan Transfer, and you got a whole different feel.

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1: Yes, I love you.
0: One more time, say it.

0: 1961. That was the version.
1: Right to the Browns just as soon as you're
0: 1954.

Amazing how the early version and the later version basically almost sounded the same. The Hilltoppers originally had the hit on this in 1954 also.

0: 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That's the name.
1: Wait till then.
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0: Now, I got to tell you, you know you got one more week before Labor Day. So Friday night, when you come and see me at Memories, I want you to do a dance called The Walk. There you go. And then tomorrow night, you'll do it. Chowbo! I hold the ring and on a knocking too.
4: I know you heard of the cha-cha-choo.
0: But I want to do la gamanada kuka kwamanamada.
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0: Walk of the walk of walk of the walk of the Gamanad, right, Mary? Hey, Tony, you la Gamanad. Jimmy the Gamanad, the Hamilton, because down there in Hamilton, you go to a place called Bagliani's. You talk about the best in the Italian tradition, you're talking about in Hamilton, Bagliani's. In Northfield. Dino!
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1: 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I mean, you better get on down to Murray's and Margie. This is the weekend before Labor Day, and the question...
2: Do you like good music?
1: Well, if you do, man, only one place I'm talking about Murray's and Margie. And keep it in mind, oh, tomorrow... Yes, indeed, down there at the Showboat Lucky Snack Arcade. Yeah, yeah. Yeah, yeah. And don't forget Wednesday, our house pub in Seattle City.

One more time now, Arthur. One more. To get the music. And as I said, you will get the music every time you pick up on the guitar. And remember, after Labor Day, I run away for about a week. But then we come back and we will open up memories in September on a Saturday night. And that's the way it will be. Ready? Do this, Ray. La, la, la, la. Ray, you're a star. Charlotte, I'll tell you, Ray is a star. And your son John watches over Ray when he dances at Memories. Yeah.

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1: International Coffee House, that's my man. 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Friday, our happy hour starting at 5 o'clock with food from Chicken and Pete's, Mazza's Market, and the Capri. And Saturday, the hottest dance party at the shore. So plan to dance the night away with yours truly, the Geeter, for summer fun as we dance the night away. I wanna dance. And it's hard to believe, really, next weekend is Labor Day weekend. But as I've said, we will continue at Memories. I'm just going to break away for about a week just to recharge. And then we come back, and we've got dates in September on Fridays. So the dates that we are not working on a Saturday, we will be with you at Memories in Margate. And the Our House Pub, well, Jimmy Bennett said, listen, let's do it all year round. So you'll hear the live broadcast from Jimmy Bennett's spot on Wednesday and all year round from 5 to 7, and of course from 3 o'clock to 5 o'clock, and then from 7 o'clock to 9 o'clock on the Gear to Go Radio Network. You know the song. No, it's not He Went Away and You Broke My Heart. That's the one by the Chiffons. Listen. Now that should give you a hint. Pretty Woman.

0: Being from Philadelphia, I know a few things. One, Subway is a train running under the streets. Two, a hero is a character in a comic book. And three, if I'm eating a hoagie, I'm eating a primo hoagie.
1: Primo, adjective, the state of being first or of the finest quality.
0: Primo, noun, as in it's not just a hoagie, it's a primo.
2: So take a tip from yours truly, the Gator. It's the real deal. It's a primo hoagie.
3: And I'm finished.
2: You heard what the man did say. And of course, Charlie, please tell everyone out there in Radio Land how successful you have been with that amazing franchise. Now, it started out as hoagies, but let me tell you something now. It is a folk diner, baby. Basically, not only a diner, but we've got all kinds of different things on the menu. I mean, sandwiches and wraps and full meals. I mean, it's an amazing franchise. And Charlie can tell you, well, I'll tell you for him. You want to get the franchise, you want to inquire about the franchise, go to primo.com and you will find out how you could have that franchise and you will be very successful with it. Well, ladies and gentlemen, here it is. We are counting it down. You know what the date is. It is, my gosh, the 23rd of August. Next weekend, Labor Day weekend. You've got actually two big weekends on a Friday and a Saturday to be with us at Memories of Margate. Tomorrow we will see you at the Lucky Strike Arcade Showboat, Bart Blatstein's venue, an amazing venue. You've got a circus, you can bring the kids, you've got a bowling alley, and of course, indeed, you got over 300 games, arcade games. It's amazing. Bally's, we will be with you on Thursday. Gotta go until we do it again to get you the boss with the hot sauce with a reminder, remember at all times, you've got to keep on rocking. Because truly in life, you really only do

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0: Why you feel that you're too good, much too good for a nobody like me. You're afraid to present me to the friends in your settle.
1: That's the story.
0: Well, darling, I guess it's best that we should part.
1: That's the glory.
0: But how soon you forget the fine, fine things you've done, and how just a little taste of success has gone straight.

0: 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I will always be grateful for the things that you've done.
1: That's the story.
0: The second letter came right after I gave you your star.
1: That's the glory.
0: Yes, it came from your pen, dear, but not from your heart. The third, the king, the joke of the deck. 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Please sign my check. 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